different piece who poured water in different levels inside of metallic objects, like pots. Get a percussive sound out of it. Continuous vocal overlapping, possibly turning into something slightly less ambient. Stretch the sounds into something that is almost an infinity. Create this eerie, ethereal discomfort.

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1: Look. 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He the homie, home from, yeah. He from up top, Look, but I'm gonna get out for the pause. I'm over here, it's hot round here, yeah. Meet me at
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0: Sure bring a lot of people around. 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London drugs. Law. Out NY, tipping through Saks Fifth. Couple bucks on me, handgun and a bad bitch. Grind till we mad rich. Niggas gon' bar just like the Mavericks. 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I could turn one into two, this shit magic. Cigarette boats in Miami, this shit average. Counting currency while I listen to currency. Get rich or die, trying bins, driving with urgency. $50 million estate, house on the lake. Double lamb chops in front of the gate, stay 48. She fuck around the left too soon, didn't clean the plate. Now she calling crying, talking about how she made a mistake.
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0: that's gay. 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
0: That's gay. That's gay. That's gay. That's gay. That's gay. That's gay.
2: How much more I gotta prove? How much more I gotta lose? I was just a kid staring at the ceiling, now stars on the roof. Now saltwater slide pools, DRC's not bulls. 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Know he lost, but he brave. But I lost what he gave. Kinda off and it's strange how you dealt with the fame. 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Thank God for the day. 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Turn me up then, bitch. Run it up then, bitch. Hella hoes like Prince. Now the gang got rich. Time to shut shit down.
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You the most hated, then they gotta love it like fuck. 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

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We don't know. And that's true of so much that lies within us and still far beyond our reach.

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1: I pray I find you at the bottom of the hill. I pray I make it out of Texas. I pray my AC come back on. My mama stuck outside the job. My sister just asked for a Lexus. Can Jesus send me a message? What's the point of having a best friend if you end up losing him? Well, don't view my text messages. Well, don't view my text messages. 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Only go on the ground and show you motherfuckers the best side. Who am I? Who am I? Who am I? Why I hide? Fourth grade, Mary J. Blige. All I like, I made a meal off a lie and a lie. So I write another lie. 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But how me and my brothers been traumatized. And I must keep creating troops and hooks to get up out of this hell for myself. 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

0: sit for the nine deuce. 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
1: Been walking down the block with a pocket full of rocks.
0: What up, man? And we about to drop some gangster shit.

0: Sky News contacts insisted we had a police escort. 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They cleared a way through. It is that bad. The officers were wary. 10 policemen were killed here in the last week. Haiti has been bad for years, but this is a new development. There is now no elected controlling authority at all.
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2: Baby. You know that time, man, when I just say goodbye?

0: 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Sometimes. 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I'm plotting on his demise. Like, some and some days. I'm wedding days, so.
1: Oh my god.
0: What's it gonna be?
1: Don't do the wedding.
0: Mysteries of life.
1: What do you mean?
0: Contrasts.
1: What contrasts?
0: Drives you insane.
1: Like in the bedroom.
0: But, you know, just gotta accept it. Just take things slow.
1: I mean, stop being so slow about it.
0: What will be shall be. What is for you shall not pass you.
1: That's
0: et cetera, et cetera.
1: I agree with that.
0: I mean, the number one thing in life is love. That's the most important thing.
1: That's true.
0: And that's my man, so I'm gonna stick beside him. But he needs to be on his best behavior. Otherwise, I'll call on my alien friends and they're gonna have to abduct him
1: Who?
0: Real quick, you know. It's real out here.

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1: So, 1994, arguably, is single-handedly one of the greatest years, if not the greatest year, in history. Let's be very clear on that.

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I walk a crooked mile on the backs of crocodiles, just to get with you. I walk a crooked mile on the backs of crocodiles.

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Depending on the touch. The moon raises my rivers. 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And though I cry, I am celebrating a woman I love. Who loved me before I knew myself to be what blooms in the blood, what scratches the voice, trembles words. Every day is a new morning. Another fight we live to dance between tears beating on our faces. I am tired of strength. I am tired of strength. When I first showed up to the community organizing meeting, I uttered the word poetry, and their faces sunk with confusion. Who's got time for poems when the world's on fire? And your brother's body on your front door, and your sister's been missing for weeks, and your dad got laid off, and your mother gone mad with mother, and your uncle locked up, and your aunt need a fix. I mean, life can get you down and out. But when the organizers was weary, and all the marching wore them down, and all the meetings ended in arguments, and all the foundations brought out the snakes, and all the trauma piled up on their desks, and all the campaigns ended with politicians, I offered poems in their palms like petunias. Revolutionary and blushing shades of plum, I fed them Sonia and Jane and June and Pat Parker and Carolyn Rogers. How every poem still pieced is true. Like yesterday's battlefield is tomorrow's front yard. Still, all my heroes is fighting depression. Some live to see what they fought to prevent, and we ought to keep our hopes high. But all this comfort and security got our institutions kidnapped in broad daylight, treaty torn and tricked, bamboozled by the beaming brilliance of greed. Got our babies programmed for numbness. Content is. And what is an enemy if we do not know who our friends are? And who is a comrade these days when the poems are good, depending on who reposts them? Depending on who's fetching for awards and who will feed our activists, our organizers, freedom, if not the poets. We are losing our frontline warriors to suicide. And it's not choosing to fight a sort of sacrifice, a kind of offering. All our children have become altars to the liberation front. The other day, we lost Amber Evans, baby girl found in the Scioto River. She was 28. And before that, it was Erica Garner, heart full of storm and lightning. She was 27. And before that, it was Marshawn McCarroll on the steps of the Ohio State House, haunted by the hunting. He was 23. Basim Masri, our Palestinian brother from another mother. What about Ferguson and Edward Crawford and Darren Seals, and how dreams still smell of tear gas and milk? We cry trumpets and turntables in the corners of our hopes. We rhythm and blues. And though I cry, I am celebrating a woman I love. She who turned the pen in her hand to a grenade. Haiku homegirl, folklore florist, flung stories into our minds, planted orchids and daffodils, sunflowers. She who shivered the sky, rain showers and sunsets born of her blessing, the flesh of her words, kindred sister who wrote for daughters of a movement, who say, do and act, the call, response, resist, riot of our rebellious laughter. As we readied our reasons for writing, we armed ourselves with her poems, a strategy for organizing the heart. Prophetic prayers, a smile made of spirituals and birth pains. These days, it hurts to write. Every sentence is a false promise. Is we not trying to get free? And when the poems do what they do, they get it done. Sister Sanchez, eternal fellow fire spitter, bad to the bone. I never met a poet who loved us like you do, all of us. And when my anger knocks the wind out of my weeping, I sit on the hills of your humming words and feast of all the ways we got to get to where we're going. In the quiet mirror of a poem, how to be human, how to shake loose arms outstretched, summoning us uncool and truth-telling care, how to heal in the cathedral of hands. This is a poem for you and for us.
for all the poems that sistered us in this ancestral war. All the lines, somersaulting sister, Sister Sanchez, you are our North Star in our darkest nights.

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1: Good evening, everybody. I want to thank you all for coming out tonight. It really means a lot to have you all here with us. The music we've been listening to is the music I've been listening to over the past 3 decades. Part of the reason why I still have my heart and mind intact. I'm sure you probably find it peculiar to learn that the song we're about to perform right now, Strange Fruit, which is a song that was made famous by the late, great Billie Holiday, it's one of my favorite songs. Of course, it's tragic that the lyrics remain so heartbreakingly relevant. On that score, we haven't silenced the devil, not yet. He's still lurking in the details, in the fruit that has been produced. And isn't it strange that we live in the richest country in human history, and yet boast the highest incarceration rates in the world? And of course, as we all know, black bodies make up the majority of those who languish behind these blighted bars. Between 1877 and 1950, 3,959 people were lynched in America. And so it's not a coincidence that I'm making this call from a cell on death row. Never mind the fact that I'm innocent. Never mind the fact that I didn't receive a fair trial. It's more important to note that we live in the 21st century and still haven't found our way to a human path. We should remember, as Khalil Gibran reminds us, that the fruit turns not yellow, but with the silent knowledge of the whole tree. Which is to say, we know what is being done in our name. The question is whether or not we're going to remain silent. So as when it was first sung by Billie Holiday in the 1930s, we offered this song as a warning, as a clarion call to forestall our doom. Near drumming, everybody. Strange Fruit.

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Now dig all you cats and kitties out there whipping and wailing and sucking up all that old fine juice. Well, I'm gonna put a lady on you. She is the coolest, the sweetest, the poetest and the worldliest. And she from New York City. And this gal, her name is Aja Monet.

The devil you know taxes the air we breathe, privatizes the water, profits off homelessness, strangles the land and injects hormones in animals, rapes the people and rewards the rich, charges you for being sick, sends a bill to your loved ones with interest when you die, laughs at us coughing up our lungs, gulping water, lead dripping off our chins, buys private ships to the moon, dancing with your demons, the selfish, individualistic part of you, the one who rather not have a foot on your neck, or who shows up to the rally after sipping sweet comfort at a corporate gig that pays you just enough to die a little slower, tithing community, fostering care, how being black or woman or queer or trans or other or human or inhumane, computer or code, able body, 10 fingers, 10 toes, running or right or wrong, how none of it matters when the earth is a handwritten letter from the past, a ghost sculpted in blood, cities sweating bitter memories flooded by crawling maggots and swollen hurt, how the sewers sing of old sidewalks and cool breezes are fairy tales we spoon feed our children in the heat. And we were never ourselves had we known who we are without greed. A world decorated by betrayal. If we had a sense of humor, if we had a sense of humor, we'd be more radical. More migrant than citizen, we'd breathe the air clean and ration our resources. Gathering hugs and holds set to bloom in pebbles of rain, reasoning with riverbeds rinsing in daylight. Ridding pipelines and fossil fuels, we would melt all the guns. We would melt all the guns. The moist in the back of our knees, the lick between knuckles mocking evil and all its ill-designed destruction. We would choose the scar. We would bulldoze the walls and plant windows where widows weep. Beautiful green lakes hushed in our cradling arms. We'd become the tiny brooklet kissing creeks. We are near a point of no return. A wounded woman scorned, temper sharp as 1,000 shards aimed in one direction. I am weary for weeping. Me too, she whispers. Me too, the earth.

a little boy. I'm still in love with a little girl named Liberty. We grew up in a small community called Village. And walked down streets that were steeped in history. Streets with names like Ohio, Lincoln, Florida. Names that carry great significance for those who came before us. Those who undertook the Great Migration, who fled the South in this great plantation. Ohio was a stop on the Underground Railroad. Lincoln was the president who sort of, kind of, liberated the slaves. And Florida was part of the land of the free, home of the brave. Liberty and I came of age during the time known as deindustrialization, which centered around the closing of all the mills and factories and was the precursor to mass incarceration.

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But oh, those streets are so terribly empty now.

Are you tired of classes that go on in the middle of the day, 1-800 numbers about getting your career together, but you try to get your career together and gone to those classes, they haven't worked, and you tried again, and keep working and trying, and the same bullshit, looking for gigs and getting fired, it's the same old bullshit, leave it alone, don't fuck with that shit, you don't even fuck with the TV in the middle of the day, stay focused and knock your shit out, figure exactly what you want to do and make it happen, just stop seducing and look at the numbers and deciding on the classes really don't fuck, ain't classes work those out, it's a bucket.

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And city brother. City soul lover. 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City soul lover.

wondered about you. It was your process for checking out books from the library. Did you walk the small nature trail next to the library? Did you have a small nature trail next to the library? Did you also find items of interest in a dumpster between the library and a conveyor belt? Was your school also essentially in the same complex, but you do find the distance a bit too large for someone your age? Were there big piles of mulch and sports fields? A municipal complex with snow plows? That I'd probably think yes. Were there train tracks down the hill in a bit of a gully, leading you assumedly but also in actuality out of town? Were there then might be transport to me? Had you come to think of all the bits of forest as separate entities only to come to realization during late spring, early afternoon, that they had all been part of the same? Wondering, had you seen a sun-baked flea market, or if you were a real person, I would ask these things, or simply a composite from National Geographic pages, trying to fit in at the vendor's table. All of it, когда разногаясь виснет.

tragedy, then his ceaseless numbness. What were you spared? Some unknowable breakpoint. The movie about Johnny Cash. The small and sheltered body of water I'd seen so many times on my window screen. But it's seasonal and changes all the time. It's 3 years later now. The strange smell isn't ever really gone. I'm already packing. I can hear the pool filters. 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First Frizzan is anxious, but now is comfort.

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